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1: The Ottawa Titans are on to the Frontier League Finals. 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

Really got me thinking, were you out drinking? 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Right?

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2: Crank it up. 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

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'Cause I can do it with a broken heart. 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
1: The Ottawa Titans are on to the Frontier League Finals. 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
2: It's a clear drive on the Queensway and Highway 416. Highway 174 is also in good shape, and I'm not seeing any major issues over our bridges. We're doing well on city streets. 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
3: Moose sightings in Canada are often known to be in the wild or along the road, but the people of Merrickville encountered one on a Thursday morning that was hard to forget. A concerned resident spotted a moose stranded atop the Merrickville Locks, the system feeding into the Rideau River, with the canal walls too high for the moose to escape and the water level inhibiting most of the moose's movement. A collaborative effort ensued between the Grenville wing of the OPP, the Merrickville Fire Department, the Ministry of National Resources and Parks Canada, among others, who slowly guided the moose down the locks and gradually drained the system at the bottom for the moose to then escape. The process spanned several hours, but Grenville OPP expressed their gratitude for all involved and those who supported. An inmate who escaped the Collins Bay Institution is being sought after by Kingston Police. They said that Mason Jenkins was unaccounted for during a morning roll call on Thursday, and a warrant was issued for his arrest. His jail time, a life sentence, came from charges for first-degree murder and possession of drugs for the purpose of trafficking. Jenkins was described as 5 feet 9 inches tall, heavy build, and fair complexion with brown eyes and a shaved head. He was last seen wearing a light green jacket, jeans, and rubber boots. A man's remains have been identified after being discovered in Gatineau Park, and police in Western Quebec connected them to a missing man from Ottawa. Officers from the MRC des Collines de l'Outaouais said on Thursday that following the reports of the remains on September 7th and the resulting analysis of the findings, they were deemed to be those of Ludovic Anthony Florent Chauvin of Ottawa, who had been declared missing since February 8th earlier this year. His whereabouts were initially ruled unknown following a discovery of his vehicle in a parking lot of the park, far from the site of the remains. However, the police unit said that the incident was not being treated as suspicious. From the Skywards News Center, I'm Jomar Kilatin.
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0: 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Ottawa weather.
2: Today we warm up to a high of 22 with sunny skies. Overnight tonight we drop down to a low of 7 with clear skies. Tomorrow sunny with a high of 22. Overnight we have a low of 9 with clear skies. And Sunday sunny with a high of 23. Overnight we have a low of 10 with clear skies. And that's your Skywards weather. I'm Antonia Altabonte.
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Mix 98.5 and Golden Hunter. And good morning. It is the Dylan Black Show. It is a Friday, in case you didn't know. Feeling good about that. 8 degrees. Of course, that chill in the air. The Carp Fair is underway. And a big baseball game tonight as well. The Titans, game 3 at home. Wow, 22 degrees, the expected high today. Nothing but sun, and the weekend is looking a fantastic 22 degrees on Saturday, 23 on Sunday. And even if we're going to long range it, we're looking at 22 Monday, 23 on Tuesday. And we will take that indeed. Celebrity birthdays coming up. Luke Skywalker is celebrating today. 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
0: Well, I apologize. Never good news. But I think we know how that all went down in the end. Yeah, Mark Hamill is celebrating a birthday today. He is 75. Luke Skywalker is 75 today. Will Smith, keep your name out of his mouth. He is 58. And Scottie Pippen is 61, NBA legend. If you're celebrating today, happy celebrations on this Friday. It is Teddy Swims on Mix 98.5. 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

98.5 and Tyler Shaw. And I see you. It is Dylan Black. Good morning. So the Carp Fair, are you getting up today a bit tired because you were at the Demo Derby? 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And you've got the heavy and light horse shows. 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It is BSB on this Friday. Good morning. It is the Dylan Black Show on Mix 98.5.

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0: 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It is the Dylan Black Show. So a fun day. It is a Friday. It is also the first ever Dolly Parton Day on 9/25, September 25th, or 9/25. Happy Dolly Parton Day.
1: Let's get it going. All right, are you ready for the 9/25?
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0: So there you have it. Enjoy today, Dolly Parton Day. Do something nice for somebody. It's still hard to believe that she's gone, but the music, the memories, the legacy lives on. It is I'm Not Pretty. Good morning. It is the Dylan Black Show. This is Mix 98.5.

Mix 98.5 and the Bedouin Sound Clash. And When the Night Feels Nice song, 8 degrees, a 22 the high today. So Mrs. Kirby and the team, her team of great staff out in Vanklykill today, wrapping up Terry Fox Run Week at Pleasant Corners Public School. That is where I graduated back in 1991, grade 8. So some schools still paying honor to Terry Fox today, wrapping up the week. Raising funds and awareness. So enjoy your day out in Vanklykill. Your information update is coming up right now. It is Olivia Rodrigo, the Dylan Black Show on Mix 98.5.

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2: It's a clear drive on the Queensway and Highway 416. Highway 174 is also still smooth sailing. And it looks like actually we're dealing with an issue just before you get on to the Champlain Bridge on the Gatineau side. But other than that, we're doing well on our bridges. I'm not seeing any other major slowdowns. Good things happen slowly. The same goes for wealth. 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And that's the latest traffic. I'm Antonia Altabonte.
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3: Moose sightings in Canada are often known to be in the wild or along the road, but the people of Merrickville encountered one on a Thursday morning that was hard to forget. A concerned resident spotted a moose stranded atop the Merrickville locks, the system feeding into the Rideau River, with the canal walls too high for the moose to escape and the water level inhibiting most of the moose's movement. A collaborative effort ensued between the Grenville wing of the OPP, the Merrickville Fire Department, the Ministry of National Resources, and Parks Canada, among others, who slowly guided the moose down the locks and gradually drained the system at the bottom for the moose to then escape. The process spanned several hours, but Grenville OPP expressed their gratitude for all involved and those who supported. An inmate who escaped the Collins Bay Institution is being sought after by Kingston Police. They said that Mason Jenkins was unaccounted for during a morning roll call on Thursday, and a warrant was issued for his arrest. His jail time, a life sentence, came from charges for first-degree murder and possession of drugs for the purpose of trafficking. Jenkins was described as 5 feet 9 inches tall, heavy build, and fair complexion with brown eyes and a shaved head. He was last seen wearing a light green jacket, jeans, and rubber boots. A man's remains have been identified after being discovered in Gatineau Park, and police in Western Quebec connected them to a missing man from Ottawa. Officers from the MRC des Collines de l'Outaouais said on Thursday that following the reports of the remains on September 7th and the resulting analysis of the findings, they were deemed to be those of Ludovic Anthony Florent Chauvin of Ottawa, who had been declared missing since February 8th earlier this year. His whereabouts were initially ruled unknown following a discovery of his vehicle in a parking lot of the park, far from the site of the remains. However, the police unit said that the incident was not being treated as suspicious. From the Skywards News Center, I'm Jomar Kilatin.
0: 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Ottawa weather.
2: Today we warm up to a high of 22 with sunny skies. Overnight tonight we drop down to a low of 7 with clear skies. Tomorrow sunny with a high of 22. Overnight we have a low of 9 with clear skies. And Sunday sunny with a high of 23. Overnight we have a low of 10 with clear skies. And that's your Skywards weather. I'm Antonia Altabonte.
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1: 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That is The Great Divide. Good morning. It is the Dylan Black Show. People waiting up until midnight to hear the new Taylor Swift. It is from her The Life of a Showgirl, the encore. And the tune is called Patient Zero. Have a listen.

0: this brand new Taylor Swift Patient Zero, and throughout the day we will be playing it. And by the way, she will debut the video during the MTV VMAs on Sunday night, and it will feature Dakota Johnson and The Penguin, Colin Farrell. Yeah, brand new Taylor Swift Mix 98.5.
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1: 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It is going to be a beauty of a night for a ball game. Recall this home run from a couple of nights ago.
2: Fastball crushed! Deep left field! You can see it later!
1: Yes, you can see it later. Holy cow.
2: Holy cow!
1: Yeah, that is a grand slam right there. And the Titans taking on the Otters. It is game 3. And it will be pretty close to sold out at the Ottawa Stadium. It is the Frontier League Championship Series tied at 2 games. Or make that 1 game apiece. And we will have game 4 tomorrow as well here in Ottawa. Very cool. Late Night Talking is on Mix 98.5.

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0: Mixed 98.5 and the Culture Club. That is Karma Chameleon. Okay, so who doesn't love goldfish crackers? Apparently, sellers on eBay are listing fused goldfish cracker clusters for thousands of dollars. I don't get it. With the Holy Grail, an ultra-rare six-cracker clump. Some asking for a whopping $25,000. What?
1: There are people on eBay selling these little goldfish clusters thousands of dollars. Some listings have been priced as high as $25,000. I'm sorry, $25,000 for something I used to accidentally vacuum off the floor of my minivan? So if you find two goldfish like this, you may have just hit the jackpot.
0: Okay, I assume like a cluster. Anyway, I wait until they're $250 on sale at Giant Tiger. Okay? It is Somber and Home Wrecker on Mix 98.5. Good morning.

0: traffic.
1: Prince of Wales Drive northbound at Strandherd. We're dealing with a crash. Your right turn lane is blocked off heading onto the Vimy Bridge. So use caution and expect delays. And then it looks like we're still dealing with a crash just before you get onto the Champlain Bridge. This is on the Gatineau side, but we're doing well over the Champlain Bridge and towards Ottawa. Other than that, the Queensway eastbound just slows from Highway 416 to about Greenbank. 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And that's the latest traffic. I'm Antonia Oltavante.
0: 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Ottawa weather.
1: Today we warm up to a high of 22 with sunny skies. Overnight tonight we drop down to a low of 7 with clear skies. Tomorrow sunny with a high of 22. Overnight we have a low of 9 with clear skies. And Sunday sunny with a high of 23. Overnight we have a low of 10 with clear skies. And that's your Skywards weather. I'm Antonia Oltabonte.
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While there, find our social media, our Facebook, our Instagram, and see Jason. He is a doggy, a 2-year-old bulldog mix looking for a forever home, ideally without kids. He's affectionate. He's playful. He's energetic. He's a good boy. Okay. And if you want more info on the latest Rivers Rescue, brought to you by the original good boy, Carter Brown and River. Yes, please find the listing and help out the Liston Animal Hospital and, of course, the Ottawa Humane Society. 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

Mix 98.5 and Sophia Kamara. Girls like you, good morning. My name, Dylan Black. What can you say about the weather? I mean, it is fantastic. I love this. You don't have to worry about sweating. I mean, but I was actually sitting on a bench, I guess in the afternoon on a Thursday, and the sun was beating down and I was sweating. I mean, I'm a bit heavy set, so it's going to happen. But you know what? 22 degrees, sun today, sun again tomorrow, 22, 23 on Sunday. I know that this is the weekend, some wrapping up cottages and all of that stuff. And hey, better to do it with the great weather, even though you're thinking, well, hey, if the weather is this good, perhaps we shouldn't wrap it up. But you know, it ain't going to last, right? So enjoy the good weather and whatever you're doing this weekend. 22 degrees. This afternoon, your information update is coming up. This is Bieber on Mix 98.5.

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2: No way. 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
2: The crash on Prince of Wales Drive and Strandherd has just cleared out, but expect some leftover volume. Highway 174 westbound. I'm seeing some heavy delays starting to build through Jeanne d'Arc Boulevard. And the Queensway eastbound just has volume from Highway 416 to Greenbank. City streets still look good, but keep in mind we're dealing with a crash just before you get on to the Champlain Bridge on the Gatineau side, and you will find heavy delays in towards Ottawa. Meet F-Bombs, bold ready to drink cocktails in round stackable bottles. 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And that's the latest traffic. I'm Antonia Altabonte.
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4: Moose sightings in Canada are often known to be in the wild or along the road, but the people of Merrickville encountered one on a Thursday morning that was hard to forget. A concerned resident spotted a moose stranded atop the Merrickville Locks, the system feeding into the Rideau River, with the canal walls too high for the moose to escape and the water level inhibiting most of the moose's movement. A collaborative effort ensued between the Grenville wing of the OPP, the Merrickville Fire Department, the Ministry of Natural Resources, and Parks Canada, among others, who slowly guided the moose down the locks and gradually drained the system at the bottom for the moose to then escape. The process spanned several hours, but Grenville OPP expressed their gratitude for all involved and those who supported. An inmate who escaped the Collins Bay Institution is being sought after by Kingston Police. They said that Mason Jenkins was unaccounted for during a morning roll call on Thursday, and a warrant was issued for his arrest. His jail time, a life sentence, came from charges for first-degree murder and possession of drugs for the purpose of trafficking. Jenkins was described as 5 feet 9 inches tall, heavy build, and fair complexion with brown eyes and a shaved head. He was last seen wearing a light green jacket, jeans, and rubber boots. A man's remains have been identified after being discovered in Gatineau Park, and police in Western Quebec connected them to a missing man from Ottawa. Officers from the MRC des Collines de l'Outaouais said on Thursday that following the reports of the remains on September 7th and the resulting analysis of the findings, they were deemed to be those of Ludovic Anthony Florent Chauvin of Ottawa, who had been declared missing since February 8th earlier this year. His whereabouts were initially ruled unknown following a discovery of his vehicle in a parking lot of the park, far from the site of the remains. However, the police unit said that the incident was not being treated as suspicious. From the Skywards News Center, I'm Joe Mar Kilatin.
0: 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Ottawa weather.
2: Today we warm up to a high of 22 with sunny skies. Overnight tonight we drop down to a low of 7 with clear skies. Tomorrow's sunny with a high of 22. Overnight we have a low of 9 with clear skies. And Sunday, sunny with a high of 23. Overnight we have a low of 10 with clear skies. And that's your Skywards weather. I'm Antonia Altabonte.
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Mix 98.5 and the power and good morning. Okay, so positive affirmations are known. It's a good way to boost your mood, spread positivity. And one local artist is taking that a step further with a new community installation known as Awesome Boxes, okay? It's a happy little box, and it's got a hug, according to Rich, the artist who created Awesome Boxes. You press the button, and it tells you something nice, and that is the core of it. And then if you double press it, you can leave your own messages. Very cool. He said he came up with the idea to spread cheer. Where can you find them? I guess downtown near the Ottawa sign and at the Ottawa School of Art and the Ottawa Art Gallery. Very cool. Spreading happiness. Thank you, Rich. It is Delaney Jane. And just as much, Mix 98.5.

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0: 98.5 at MJ Beat It. Good morning. It is the Dylan Black Show. This is funny. Okay, corporate recruiter Caitlin went viral after saying that the worst thing she sees younger people do when they go into an interview is bring an iced coffee, of all things. And here is her example of what it sounds like doing that.
1: Imagine we are in a professional interview and you're the interviewer. You're asking me, Caitlin, tell me about why you left your last job. I have my iced coffee here. I don't have a coaster. It's just like, I'm just, you know, answering this question saying, you know, why did I leave my last job? Let me think about that for a minute, how to answer that best. You know how the sugar will like drain to the bottom and then you just need to, you know, okay. Why did I leave my last job? Let's get into it.
0: Okay, so if you're off to a job today, don't bring that iced coffee apparently, but hey, you might need it because it's going to be warm enough today. 22. Enjoy. It is Olivia Dean and The Man I Need on Mix 98.5.

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12: 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Want to spin up some fun at the slots? Aquasosne Mohawk Casino Resort. Don't forget to document that fun time together, every second of it. You just might win big, like John, who recently won over $22,000. Or Ramona won $17,000. Heather won over $14,000. Stephen won $10,000. And Jamie took home over $7,000.
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Mix 98.5 and Shakira, Shakira and the Hips Don't Lie. Good morning. It is the Dylan Black Show. In a new survey, 41% of single people believe they'll find the one, okay? And that it is not necessarily the end of the world. 20% of people in relationships say they don't believe their partner is their one true love. 20%, one out of five are in a relationship and they think the person that they are with, I'm being repetitive, aren't even, like, not even the one. So what is the point? The average person thinks that they have found the one twice. So the one twice before realizing they were wrong. 33% say they've been wrong even more than that. So hey, if you're dating or even in a relationship, it sounds like lots of fun. And this is why I remain single. I mean, there are other reasons as well. It is the weekend, and good morning. It is the Dylan Black Show on Mix 98.5.

0: 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Traffic.
1: On the Queensway eastbound, expect volume from Highway 416 to about Green Bank. Westbound, I'm also starting to see volume through Vanier Parkway. And actually, it looks like we're dealing with a crash now on Coventry Road just before Belfast Road. And it's a clear drive on city streets. I'm not seeing any other major problems, just the usual volume. The crash that was on the Gatineau side before you get onto the Champlain Bridge has cleared, and we're smooth sailing on our bridges. Make the most out of fall before the snow flies. 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And that's the latest traffic. I'm Antonia Altabonte.
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1: Today we warm up to a high of 22 with sunny skies. Overnight tonight we drop down to a low of 7 with clear skies. Tomorrow sunny with a high of 22. Overnight we have a low of 9 with clear skies. And Sunday sunny with a high of 23. Overnight we have a low of 10 with clear skies. And that's your Skywards weather. I'm Antonia Altabonte.
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Mix 98.5 and Cameron Whitcomb, The Kingdom of Fear, and I'm Dylan Black. I sure do love to talk about events happening in our area. Next weekend, there is a big old book fair brought to you by the Manotick South Market, and it will be taking place 2730 River Road in Manotick, Ontario. I spend plenty of time there. I hang out at the Pizza. I do. The book fair, the 3rd and the 4th, on both the days, 10 a.m. to 2 p.m., new, used, vintage, all genres. So enjoy a good old-fashioned book fair. More community events after 9 a.m. as always on this Friday. Enjoy the weekend. It is Gracie Abrams on Mix 98.5.

Mix 98.5 and Tina. And what's love got to do with it on this Friday morning? 22 the high today, and again tomorrow 22 degrees. So tonight, the Carp Fair, night number two. You've got some concerts, and you've got the Midway and the Heavy and Light Horse shows, and a whole pile going on at the Carp Fair. Next weekend, it will be the Metcalf Fair tonight as well, perhaps. You can check out to see if there's tickets still available. Imagine saying that for an Ottawa Titans game, but yeah, it is the game three of the Frontier League Championship Series, and they have been selling tickets like crazy. So see if there are some available. It is a beautiful day, going to be a beautiful evening to get out and do things. It is Dua Lipa, and this is Ottawa's Perfect Music Mix, Dancing the Night Away on Mix 98.5.

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2: Today we warm up to a high of 22 with sunny skies. Overnight tonight we drop down to a low of 7 with clear skies. Tomorrow sunny with a high of 22. Overnight we have a low of 9 with clear skies. And Sunday, sunny with a high of 23. Overnight we have a low of 10 with clear skies. And that's your Skywards weather. I'm Antonia Altabonte.

Mix 98.5 and Drake, that is One Dance. And yes, Taylor does have a new song. It is off the Life of a Showgirl, the Encore, which is out right now. And have a listen to Patient Zero.

Yes, The Life of a Showgirl, the encore, is out as of today. Super cool to have brand new Taylor Swift. We are excited about it here. And Carter will be spinning the tune this afternoon. Third Eye Blind and Semi-Charmed Life. 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

Mix 98.5 and Thomas Dolby, and She Blinded Me with Science. Not only an 80s staple, but a one-hit wonder. And today happens to be National One-Hit Wonder Day. And I love me a one-hit wonder. Chumbawamba? What about Mambo Number 5 by Lou Bega? Perhaps not everybody's favorite, but yeah, there are some good ones out there. And we play plenty of one-hit wonders, and we will do that throughout the day right here on Mix 98.5. This is Olivia Rodrigo and Drop Dead. It is the Dylan Black Show. 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
1: 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That is The Beautiful Things. And good morning. So today, Luke Skywalker is celebrating a big birthday.
2: Your thoughts betray you, Father. 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The conflict.
3: There is no conflict.
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3: You underestimate the power of the dark side.
1: Yeah, you...
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1: I cut off Darth Vader there. You should never cut off Darth Vader. Anyway, Mark Hamill today is 75 years young. Wow. Star Wars, by the way, celebrates 50 years next year. Super cool. Heather Locklear is 65. Will Smith is 58. A happy birthday if you're celebrating from Mix 98.5.

Bieber and What Do You Mean on Mix 98.5. Okay, Canadian Blood Services need, they need you today, tomorrow, anytime. Make a donation today. They are open until 2 p.m. again tomorrow, 8:30 till 2 p.m. Talking about the permanent location at 1575 Carling Avenue. Give blood. I am giving blood October 10th for the 130th time. And it is so important because people need that supply. You never know when you might need blood. So give if you are eligible, please. For goodness sake, like, do something this weekend that'll make you feel good. And what feels better than saving a life? I don't know, okay? It is Jade LeMack and Running Home. It is the Dylan Black Show on Mix 98.5.

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Beautiful fall weekend coming up. 22 today, sun 22 tomorrow, sun 23 Sunday, sun carp fair. Going to be fantastic. It is Paul Carrick and Don't Shed a Tear on Mix 98.5.

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2: 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Crank it up. Crank it up.
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2: Ottawa weather. Today we warm up to a high of 22 with sunny skies. Overnight tonight we drop down to a low of 7 with clear skies. Tomorrow sunny with a high of 22. Overnight we have a low of 9 with clear skies. And Sunday, sunny with a high of 23. Overnight we have a low of 10 with clear skies. And that's your Skywards weather. I'm Antonia Altabonte.

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0: 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It is the Dylan Black Show. So this movie looks pretty good. It is with Brad Pitt and J.K. Simmons in theaters this weekend. It is The Heart of the Beast.
1: It's okay. Come on. Just a bad dream. We're not there anymore.
2: You are the first person I've ever seen this far out. 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
3: Owen was a combat scouting dog. 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
0: Wow. Okay, so Brad Pitt, always in fantastic movies, my opinion. What about Robert Pattinson in one called Prime Time? Some options this weekend if you're headed off to the theater. It is Paul Russell on Mix 98.5.
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Mix 98.5 and John Waite. If you're doing traveling, I guess many airline crew members perform what is called a hotel room autopsy. It is a fast safety check that they use before unpacking. And here are some that you can do next time you are in a hotel room. You can scan the room, take a quick look around, make sure the room is empty and ready. Inspect hiding spots like closets, bathrooms, showers, bathtubs, behind the curtains. You never know, right? And what about locating those emergency exits? Find the nearest exit and look for the evacuation map. Check the locks. Be safe. Yes, these are things that might help you out in the long run. And happy traveling. It is fun and we are young on Mix 98.5. Good morning.

Mix 98.5 and Sean Desmond. A night like this, electric, and it will be tonight indeed at the Ottawa Stadium as the Titans taking on the Otters. It is Game 3, the Frontier League Championship Series. Wow. But it is tied at one game apiece, so no matter what, there will be a game tomorrow as well. And they're saying that both games are close to being sold out. So buy your tickets before that happens. Simple as that. And go Titans, go. It is Preston Pablo. And 'cause I do on Mix 98.5, it is the Dylan Black Show.

Mix 98.5 and Hozier and Too Sweet, and I'm Dylan. So tonight I will be watching the movie Goat at Manotick Public School with my son. It is the first movie night of the year, and I mean, I love it, but at the same time, you can't hear the movie, and there is like popcorn and garbage everywhere. You know, it is quite the experience when you have a kid in elementary school, and I love it. So it is going to be fun. Today, 22 degrees, the high, and again tomorrow, pretty much the same deal. Enjoy your weekend. 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
3: Today we warm up to a high of 22 with sunny skies. Overnight tonight we drop down to a low of 7 with clear skies. Tomorrow sunny with a high of 22. Overnight we have a low of 9 with clear skies. And Sunday, sunny with a high of 23. Overnight we have a low of 10 with clear skies. And that's your Skywards weather. I'm Antonia Altabonte.

0: 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Okay, so they have released the trailer for the Nicolas Cage movie as John Madden. The movie is called Madden, and NFL fans looking forward to this one.
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Mix 98.5 and Bon Jovi, and I'm Dylan Black. I do talk about NROC from time to time. NROC is the Nepean and Rideau and Osgood Community Resource Center. Tonight is the night. It is the Common Grounds Coffee House for neurodiverse adults with talent, voice, a guitar perhaps, songs, poetry, comedy even. Very cool. 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

Mix 98.5 and Ed Sheeran, and I'm Dylan Black. Oh, look at Jason. Oh, what a cute boy. He is a 2-year-old bulldog mix looking for a forever home. He thrives on exercise, and he is a big fan of treats and chew toys. Going for walks, spending quality time with his favorite people. It is a river's rescue, and you can see a photo of this good old boy by going to our Facebook page, our Instagram page as well. Yes, Carter Brown and River trying to help out Jason and the Liston Animal Hospital and the Ottawa Humane Society as well. 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Babe, don't make a sound.

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1: Mix 98.5 and Shawn Mendes and Nothing Holding Me Back. Go bananas tonight. If you're off to the carp fair, it is always super fun. And I guess the next big fair, of course, next weekend, the Metcalf Fair. Fair season is wrapping up. On Sunday, David Wilcox, laying pipe. That guy, Riverboat Fantasy. Yeah, he'll be performing. Pretty cool, the Carp Fair. And, of course, they have the heavy and light horse shows and much more. Enjoy! You know, you only have one shot at life. So do life at the Carp Fair. 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

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Carter Brown, he is all set to go. He's got his baseball glove in hand, ready to catch a foul ball, perhaps. With that big game tonight, the Titans going for it all. Very cool, taking on a team called the Otters. How hard can it be, right? Anyway, 22 today, 22 tomorrow, and sun and Sunday. Yeah, beautiful as well. Enjoy. And this is Santana, and Why Don't You and I on Mix 98.5.

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3: Today we warm up to a high of 22 with sunny skies. Overnight tonight we drop down to a low of 7 with clear skies. Tomorrow sunny with a high of 22. Overnight we have a low of 9 with clear skies. And Sunday, sunny with a high of 23. Overnight we have a low of 10 with clear skies. And that's your Skywards weather. I'm Antonia Altabonte.

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2: 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Welcome to the weekend. Okay, we're almost there. I'm Carter Brown. We'll get you there with more of Ottawa's perfect music mix. 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

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Thanks for all you do. And thanks for listening to Ottawa's perfect music mix.

late than ever. Summer's here in Ottawa. This is Mix 98.5. It's going to be beautiful this weekend. There's so much stuff going on in town, including our 200th birthday party

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Okay, my fellow Swifties, it has arrived. Brand new Taylor Swift, and you're hearing it on Mix 98.5. It's from Life of a Showgirl, but not the album. It's encores. Four new singles, including this one. By the way, you'll be able to see the video for it coming up on the MTV VMAs on Sunday night. 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
2: Today we warm up to a high of 22 with sunny skies. Overnight tonight we drop down to a low of 7 with clear skies. Tomorrow sunny with a high of 22. Overnight we have a low of 9 with clear skies. And Sunday sunny with a high of 23. Overnight we have a low of 10 with clear skies. And that's your Skywards weather. I'm Antonia Altabonte.
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1: Oh, it's exciting stuff in Ottawa tonight for sports fans, not least the Ottawa Titans game. Game 3 tonight, 7 o'clock is the first pitch, and it's already basically sold out. There's still some tickets I just checked in the standing area. But yes, you can stand and watch the ball game tonight. Otherwise, they pack the park. And we still have some tickets available for the Game 4, which will be tomorrow night. Good luck, Ottawa Titans, and all your fans. You have earned this moment.

Ottawa's best blend of old school vibes and today's jam. 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

This would be a very bad weekend to have. What do they call that? FOMO. The fear of missing out. This is Mix 98.5. There's just so much going on in the Capitol. You're going to miss most of it. You can't be in all these places at the same time. Starting with sports, I mean, the big baseball game tonight that everybody's talking about, it's basically sold out. The Titans, game 3, 7 o'clock is the first pitch. Hockey fans, you're covered. Sens and Habs tomorrow night in that exhibition game, and the 67s in Sarnia Sunday afternoon. And as for the Red Blacks, what a tough year it has been. But they could turn it around tomorrow. Family fun day, 3 o'clock. Calgary Stampeders in town. Your Red Blacks need you, Ottawa. Bring it, and maybe they'll bring us a win. Have a fun weekend this weekend.

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Well, I hate to be the one to tell you this, but that song is already a golden oldie. The Outfield on Mix 98.5. You know what? Own it. If you're over 55, I'm over 55, I'll admit it. This is your weekend. Though I don't know if I would do this. The 55 Plus Lifestyle Show is on at the Cohare Center, formerly EY Center. And I got to think it's going to be jam-packed full of exhibitors like vacations, RVs, life insurance, retirement homes. I don't know. But yeah, slip on your most comfortable slip-on shoes and check it out. Though I was thinking, I'm looking at their hours. It's kind of like the normal hours for any show, but really, if it's for 55 plus, shouldn't they start at like 5 in the morning?

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2: Ottawa weather. Today we warm up to a high of 22 with sunny skies. Overnight tonight we drop down to a low of 7 with clear skies. Tomorrow sunny with a high of 22. Overnight we have a low of 9 with clear skies. And Sunday sunny with a high of 23. Overnight we have a low of 10 with clear skies. And that's your Skywards weather. I'm Antonia Altabonte.

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You know, today is September 25th, otherwise known as 925. Working 925. What a way to make a living, baby. Happy Dolly Parton Day, everybody. Yeah, today's the

contributions. There will be a tribute to Dolly Parton at the VMAs coming up on Sunday night. Also on Sunday, there'll be new Taylor Swift video. They'll be playing at the MTV VMAs for Patient Zero. Yes, the new Taylor Swift is out today, and I'm going to play the whole song for you. Coming up before 4 o'clock today on Mix 98.5.

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0: cooking it up. 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

It is going to be a fantastic weekend in Ottawa. This is Mix 98.5. Lots of sunshine, just a few clouds. Highs around like 24 degrees tomorrow and Sunday. We'll take it. And there's just so much to do, too. You can get out to enjoy Ottawa 200 around City Hall. Our bicentennial celebrations and Nuit Blanche is happening down the market. That looks fun. And when you're down there, check out Sound Space in the bridge along the canal right under Wellington. What a cool setup it is. See you.

Really got me thinking, were you out drinking? 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

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Yes, Dylan Black is back on Mix 98.5 every weekday. 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
3: Overnight tonight, we drop down to a low of 7 with clear skies. Tomorrow, sunny with a high of 22. Overnight, we have a low of 9 with clear skies. And Sunday, cloudy with a high of 20. Overnight, we have a low of 13 with cloudy skies. And that's your Skywards weather. I'm Antonia Altabonte.

And with that, we'll send out positive vibes to all the Ottawa sports teams this weekend. 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

time since anybody's gotten excited about the MTV VMAs, right? This is Mix 98.5. They're coming up on Sunday night. Snoop Dogg is hosting. But some of the highlights so far, Taylor Swift's Patient Zero, the full video will play at the award show. I'll play the song for you if you haven't heard it, by the way, in the next half hour. Also, there's going to be tributes to Dolly Parton, obviously deserving, and a tribute to George Michael. That's been too long in coming, but it's going to be great. Among those who will pay tribute to George, Teddy Swims, Somber,

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1: 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Hang on a sec. What's that, River? Okay, sure. My dog, River, would like to give a shout-out to the Ottawa Humane Society today. No problem, River. He's looking forward to seeing you and your puppy at the Wiggle Waggle Walkathon happening tomorrow at Hogsback Park.

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Mix 98.5, more great throwbacks and the hits of today, like literally a hit of today. The new Taylor Swift, Patient Zero, going to play it for you right now. Be sure to watch the MTV VMAs on Sunday if you want to see the new video. With Colin Farrell and Dakota Johnson, and she directs it. 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
0: 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Traffic.
2: 417 westbound, just dealing with an ongoing crash at Carling. The rest of your highways dealing with their usual stop-and-go volume in town. Expect some delays at the intersection of Longfields and Prince of Wales Drive. There is an ongoing crash. I'm also seeing an ongoing crash at the off-ramp from the 417 eastbound to Carling. As for your bridges on the way into Gatineau, there's nothing that'll slow you down. Good things happen slowly, and the same goes for wealth as long as you have a process that works. 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And that's the latest traffic. I'm Dan Tashro.
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3: Overnight tonight, we drop down to a low of 7 with clear skies. Tomorrow, sunny with a high of 22. Overnight, we have a low of 9 with clear skies. And Sunday, cloudy with a high of 20. Overnight, we have a low of 13 with cloudy skies. And that's your Skywards weather. I'm Antonia Altabonte.
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11: I am seeing multiple collisions westbound on the 417 between about Carling and Maitland. If you are headed eastbound on the Queensway, seeing some lighter than normal volume as of right now. The 174 eastbound is backed up to about Montreal Road, and I am seeing an ongoing crash at Russell Road just before Leitrim, so expect delays in that area. If you're on the way into Gatineau, no major issues on any of your bridges. 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And that's the latest traffic. I'm Dan Tashro.
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12: Overnight tonight, we drop down to a low of 7 with clear skies. Tomorrow, sunny with a high of 22. Overnight, we have a low of 9 with clear skies. And Sunday, cloudy with a high of 20. Overnight, we have a low of 13 with cloudy skies. And that's your Skywards weather. I'm Antonia Altamonte.
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It's going to be a wild weekend in Ottawa. This is Mix 98.5. Look at all the events going on. Our Ottawa 200 anniversary at City Hall, our bicentennial celebrations. And then wander over to the market after the daytime show for Nuit Blanche. Also at night, tomorrow night, and all weekend long in Chinatown, the Autumn Night Market. 55 exhibitors. It's mostly food. I'm looking at the menu of some of the items. I think I could do the Korean hot dog, definitely. Not sure about the bubble tea waffle.

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1: Good luck, Ottawa Titans. This is it this weekend. It's almost a sellout, by the way, at the ballpark tonight. There's still some standing space. Same for tomorrow night. Good luck to the Ottawa Titans and stay for the fireworks show after the game.

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This guy right here, Teddy Swims, among those doing a tribute to George Michael, coming up to the MTV VMAs on Sunday night, hosted by none other than Snoop Dogg. It's Teddy Swims, Mix 98.5.

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0: 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Traffic.
2: Westbound 417 at Carling dealing with an ongoing crash. The eastbound Queensway dealing with some light volume too about Woodruff before that finally opens up on the way through the split. And the 174 eastbound, no major issues there. Still dealing with that ongoing crash at the intersection of Conroy and Hunt Club. We're also now dealing with an ongoing crash at Hunt Club just before the 416 on-ramp. If you're on the way into Gatineau, we are seeing some slowdowns at the McDonald Cartier Bridge as a result of an earlier crash at the Guy Lafleur Highway headed eastbound at Rue Saint-Louis. If you see anything that we missed, feel free to call or text 1-833-NOW-SLOW. 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
3: Overnight tonight, we drop down to a low of 7 with clear skies. Tomorrow, sunny with a high of 22. Overnight, we have a low of 9 with clear skies. And Sunday, cloudy with a high of 20. Overnight, we have a low of 13 with cloudy skies. And that's your Skywards weather. I'm Antonia Altabonte.
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I was just talking about the George Michael tribute that's going to be at the VMAs coming up on Sunday night. They will also be debuting the song we've been playing for you today, the video for Patient Zero from Taylor Swift. Check it out Sunday night with your host.

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8: 417 westbound, it looks like that earlier crash that we had at Carling has since been cleared. Eastbound Queensway dealing with some light volume, and I'm not seeing any major issues on the 174. Eastbound Hunt Club at Conroy still dealing with that ongoing crash. We're also dealing with an ongoing crash westbound at Hunt Club approaching the 416 on-ramp, and expect delays at the Keechee-Zibbon-McCann Parkway just before Carling because of a collision as well. As for your bridges on the way into Gatineau, I'm not seeing anything out of the ordinary. 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And that's the latest traffic. I'm Dan Tashrow.
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9: Overnight tonight, we drop down to a low of 7 with clear skies. Tomorrow's sunny with a high of 22. Overnight, we have a low of 9 with clear skies. And Sunday, cloudy with a high of 20. Overnight, we have a low of 13 with cloudy skies. And that's your Skywards weather. I'm Antonia Altabonte.
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Sports fans, get set to get your happy on this weekend in Ottawa. Including hockey fans, Sens and Habs preseason, 67s on Sunday with Sarnia. Football, Red Blacks, Stampeders tomorrow for Family Fun Day. And of course, tonight, your Ottawa Titans Game 3. The sold-out baseball game. Get your tickets while they last for Game 4 coming up tomorrow. Good luck, everybody. Go, team, go. 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

Ottawa. Time to get your weekend on. This could be the last nice one for a while. Beautiful. Highs in the 20s all weekend. 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

Hey, one more good luck wish to the Ottawa Titans tonight. You deserve this spot you're in right now. Game 3, first pitch happening 7 o'clock tonight. There's, last I checked, only a couple standing room spaces. A well-deserved near sellout tonight for the Ottawa Titans. Good luck.

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0: 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Traffic.
2: I'm seeing a crash westbound on the 417 at Maitland, eastbound Queensway, just dealing with some congestion too about Woodruff before that finally opens up. As for your in-town routes, there is an ongoing crash at Hunt Club just before Riverside, and your bridges on the way into Gatineau are in good shape. 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
3: Overnight tonight, we drop down to a low of 7 with clear skies. Tomorrow, sunny with a high of 22. Overnight, we have a low of 9 with clear skies. And Sunday, cloudy with a high of 20. Overnight, we have a low of 13 with cloudy skies. And that's your Skywards weather. I'm Antonia Altabonte.
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0: Ottawa's perfect mix of classics. And today's biggest hit.

0: The new mix, 98.5.
1: No way. I can't believe it.
2: Yes, I'm a Pegasus, famous creature of myth. And yes, I am real. Believe it.
1: Cool, but I'm actually looking at that Lotto Max jackpot. It's 60 million, which means 60 new prizes of $100,000, plus Max Millions.
2: I, too, was talking about that. So, you know, believe it, because, wow, what a big jackpot. Is it hot in here?
3: 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Lotto Max.
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0: 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Traffic.
1: On the Queensway westbound, it looks like we're dealing with a crash just through Maitland and Woodruff. Expect heavy delays from Parkdale, and then eastbound, I'm just seeing some volume through Green Bank. It looks like there's a crash on Merrillville Road just by Baseline. Other than that, we're doing well on city streets and our bridges. School libraries are essential to student success, but across Ontario, they're facing cuts. 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Ask them, how will you champion school libraries? Brought to you by the Ontario Library Association. And that's the latest traffic. I'm Antonia Altavante.
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1: Overnight tonight, we drop down to a low of 7 with clear skies. Tomorrow, sunny with a high of 22. Overnight, we have a low of 9 with clear skies. And Sunday, cloudy with a high of 20. Overnight, we have a low of 13 with cloudy skies. And that's your Skywards weather. I'm Antonia Altavante.
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